0: 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Der neue King des Monats, jetzt bei Burger King.
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1: Open up, man.
2: Yo, what do you want, man?
1: My girl just caught me.
2: You made her catch you?
1: I don't know how I let this happen.
2: With who?
1: The girl next door, you know? I don't know what to do.
2: Say it wasn't you.
1: All right.

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There's a very distinct... The outgroup... Here's your part. I'll sing it for you.

Some guy skipped in front of me. 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And I don't even got the energy to smile for a selfie. And I know that I should go home, but I'm still standing here, so I guess one more for the road. I wanna

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There was nothing in the world making me smile like your smile.

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And his mama cries. Well, if there's one thing that she don't need, is another hungry mouth to feed in the

One night, Hood Papa tell mama. Hood Papa tell mama. Little boy Boogie.

0: show you around, maybe play you a sound. You look like you're both pretty groovy. Or if you want something visual that's not too abysmal, we could take in an old Steve Reeves movie.
1: I'm glad we caught you at home. Could we use your phone? We're both in a bit of a hurry.
2: Right.
1: We'll just say where we are, then go back to the car. We don't want to be any worry.
0: Well, you got caught with a flat world. How about that? Well, babies, don't you panic.

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0: Or maybe a bite.
1: Right.
0: I could show you my favorite obsession. I've been making a man with blonde hair and a tan, and he's good for a living man.

Listen on me. Bad things. It's a lot of bad things that they wish and they wish and they wish and they wish and they wish and on me. Yeah. Hey, hey. She say, do you love me? I tell her only partly. I only

Yeah. Bad things. It's a lot of bad things that they wish and they wish and they wish and they wish and they wish on me. Yeah.